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4: Party people in the place, people in the place. 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Started.

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Heard it was the biggest tune in America.

welcome, guys. The Big Friendly Point Blank Radio. You're here with Zaki. We're live to the capital. 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

wave to Sanjay. Big wave to Chanel this morning. Big wave to the crews from last night. Big wave to Maddie Boy. Big wave to the Corbett. Big wave to the Johnny Boy. Big wave to Magdalena, Olivia, Crystal. 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

from Weekend out of the way. 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

number. Estabel, serve. Stepping into a number from Phil Asher, Nathan Haynes. After Hours, a classic. And this is a Dennis Ferrer mix. Something on Chili Funk. Stepping back in time.

guys. The date to watch out for, Thursday, 22nd of October. Chilli Funk Sessions at the Fox and Firkin, 316 Lewisham High Street, London, SE136JZ. Chilli Funk Sessions, Thursday, 22nd of October, 7 p.m. till late, £10 tickets. Yours truly, Zaki, Rude Boy Rupert, Lulu Levan, Tommy D. It's gonna be fun.

opening up some boxes that I've got over the weekday and cracking them open and just flinging them on. And that's how we like to do it. A big wave to Jack. A big wave to Willow in the West Side. Big wave to the Lofty. Smiley, smiley. Next up, No Name, a Black Label. And it's a mind wanderer. And we need those on a Sunday.

smiley. We drop all sorts to get you to the happy land. And the happy land is where the smiles are at. And if you haven't got that smile in the morning, you drained out after the weekend. You've had fun. The smile has worn out, hasn't it? Don't worry, we get them high and above again. Big wave to the Genix. Big wave to Apollo. Big wave to the Side K. Big wave to the Paul Quinton. Beautiful. Stepping into a number. Good plus. White label. And it's good.

beautiful, scrumptious. For those locked on via the apps, don't forget to include your name on so I know who's reaching out. Also share the word Point Blank Radio. Tell a friend. Go, hey, how you doing? Hope you're okay. If you like music, pass on the message. 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Big wave to everyone sharing and caring the show this morning.

grave goes out to Kelly. Big grave goes out to Chris Hugo. Big grave to Vicky Hugo. Down there in Leytonstone. Big wave to the quack quack, quacking around. Big wave to everyone who made it last night. Dating tonight with Zaki at Rolling Stock, a 14 hour marathon. Oh my gosh. Those dancing right till the end.

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What do we get up to? Some of us enjoy just lazing around with the family. Some of us are hard at work. Whatever you're doing, guys, you're doing great. Remember that. Stepping into something from Mother's Favourite Child, a beautiful number, Warm. 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

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Saturday, 14th of November. Point Blank Radio, 32nd birthday. Down there out under, 3 Thorpe Close, Ladbroke Grove, W10 5XL. That's going to start at 3 p.m. till late. And there is a mega lineup across two spaces. Let's have a look. St. Luke's, Carlene, Damien Charles, Double S, Harv, Juju, Lee, Malik, Nui, Scotty D, Cy Carries, The Genics, Tony White, and yours truly, Zaki. It's going to be a fun, fun packed day into the night. So get yourselves down there. We do it for the love. We do it for the yum-yums. And it's scrumptious. So Point Blank Radio, 32nd birthday, not to be missed, guys. Saturday, 14th of November. Stepping into something that I picked up from Ruby Trainer, or Raina Truby, should I say. And it's basically a Roots Down 30 compilation compiled by Raina Truby. It's going to jump into a number called Rob Boss, and it's called Cophilia, something released a couple of years ago, I think, on Yoruba. Check it out. Something out on Daybreakers with a whole load of tracks selected by our friend Raina Truby. Big wave to Russell down there at Prime. Smiley, smiley.

wave to the Shermanator this morning. Hope you will. Big wave to the Karen P. Big wave to the Jackal. Big wave to Alan. Big wave to Alexandra. Big wave to Stephanie.

backtracking the last couple of tracks. Patchworks, Contam, Black Label, No Name, playing right now, Rahan. Dancing in Space. Smiley, Smiley, you're here with Zachy.

Mark Evans. You and I have something. This is Steve Stone. Big wave to my friend Jeremy Sylvester. Big wave to Sister Lee. Big wave to the Garage Paradise crew.

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Yum yummy. Something from our friend Rocco Rodamel. Body and Soul. Featuring Oliver Knight. One before that. Griffin Marlowe.

We're human. With heart and energy. And magic happens. And the magic's within you. The big friendly Point Blank Radio. We smile, we dance, we unite. And you're here with Zaki.

my friend Ashley Beadle. Mama Unmask Me. Deep Warm. What Deep House is all about. From the heart. A feeling we all understand.

number, Photographics, a classic from Jody Watley. Restless Soul remix, beautiful, something on Chili Funk, stepping back in time, an old classic, something that we used to play back in the early days on the radio station. Big wave to brother Nick, my homeboy. Don't forget, guys, Chili Funk sessions Thursday, 22nd of October, 7 p.m. till late, down here at the Fox and Firkin, 313

Big wave to the Stuck Sign. Big wave to the Phantom Freak. To the Capital, that's rising slowly, slowly. However you're feeling. For those hanging on. For those pressed to daisy. For those at work. For those just on the couch. For those hiding in their duvet. Don't forget, guys, Saturday, 14th of November, Point Blank Radio, 32nd birthday, down there at Under, Beefield Close, Ladbroke Grove, W10, 5XL, 3 p.m. till late, St. Luke's, Carlene, Damien Charles, Double S, Half, Juju, Lee Andros, Malik, Scotty D, Cy Curries, The Jennings, Tony White, and yours truly, Zachy. Two spaces.

on Blur. Top of the hour, Tony White, guys. Keep it Point Blank Radio this Sunday. It's gonna be fun. Another 5 more minutes of the show, guys. I'll be back on Tuesday to the masses.

going to end the show with something called To Love, and it's from Mick Freak. Guys, whatever you're up to this Sunday, get some rest, and Zaki loves ya. Ta-da.

0: one venue, two rooms, heavyweight sound systems, and 14 DJs bringing the vibes from 3 p.m. until late. Saturday, the 14th of November at Under Ladbroke Grove. Don't miss it.
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remix from 1990. Good morning, welcome. Point Blank Radio, Sunday morning. Kicked off the show, Will Downing from 1989. A track called I'll Wait. Very good morning to Chris and Vicky. Out to Darren Selwood. Out to Paul Lombardo. Out to Cider Posty and to Ian in New Cross.

per usual, easing you in on a Sunday morning. Very good morning to Kitty, out to Paul and Sharon in Bishop Stortford.

good morning to Jeanette. Once again, out to Janet, who's with Wendy. Also out to Stainer and Dottie in the high.

Very good morning to Lanky. Also out to Mr. Peach. And out to Point Blank's very own The Genix. You can catch The Genix tonight with the Ghetto Chronicle show, 10 p.m.

Misha Paris. Out to Jez. 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And out to Toby in Hammersmith.

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Also, big shout out to Sonal.

out to Stewie Stew. Also out to Stuart and Sonia. Locked on in New Zealand. Heatwave, Turn Around. Especially for Sanjay on his birthday. Lots of love from Sonal.

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a reminder. Point Blank, celebrating 32 years. We're having a party. Saturday the 14th of November. Two rooms, music. Loads of Point Blank radio DJs, myself included. We'll be playing. Kicks off at 3 in the afternoon. Going on till late. So under Ladbroke Grove. 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

Billy Beane, Stephen Dante on the vocals, The Real Thing, out to Phil B, also out to Rene, there in South East London, out to Wayne T, and a very good morning to Double S.

Ingram, When You're Hot. Into this one, brand new heavies.

0: Big shout to Trisha and Paul Farnborough. Congratulations. Gonna be a nanny and granddad
1: in this
0: next year.
1: In my dreams each and every night.
0: Also, big shout out to Summer and Adam. Congratulations.

Love Explosion. Right, this is my last tune. It's a good, good feeling. By War. Many thanks for listening. I'll catch you next Sunday, 10 a.m. Have a great week.

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After the Kitty, Gabrielle and Shermanator. We've got a little bit of Joe Thomas and his version of Lowdown. We all love a little bit of Earth, Wind & Fire, so here we go.

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Sparkle. Good afternoon to Tash and Gary Jay.

We are to the very last drop of this one. Freethorpe Close, Labrador Grove, W10 5XL. That's where we're going to be on the 14th of November. Sounds of BT Express. Funk Theory.

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He's tweaking up his speakers. 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That's what you do.

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Hold tight for the classics. 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
1: Yes, yes, people. 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

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Afternoon to Old School Dazza, Alex Ray. Mendinaho.

Change the sounds of the Pointer Sisters. Let's get those classics rolling for you. The Goodie Bag Show with myself, DJ Lee.

Dave the Roofer says, all you can say is that Evans for Point Blank. Brings him joy, makes him smile 7 days a week. Good on you, mate.

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Chris. Dad Adams.

The Party in Me. We're going to be doing that on the 14th of November, guys. Point Blank's going to bring out the party in you. Okay, let's play some tunes for the connoisseurs.

What about for Norma Jean coming up for you? 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

Afternoon to Graham B. Peter Van Halen. Tristan and the Peck Family. 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Mrs. T.

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Shout out to Timbo once again, The Gas. Gonna put two or three more to kind of groove, and then we'll take some independent soul to finish the afternoon off with.

Toby Mystagogy follows me with a Toby Mystagogy show. Time's catching up on me, so I've got to do this.

Dave Lee on the mix of this one. Ladies, yesterday morning.

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Another Dave Lee track for you. So, Rita.

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Rob. Penn. Sean Mack. 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Jody. Zach has.

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Sounds of the Musicology show in the house between now and 4 p.m. Many thanks out to DJ Lee for the last couple of hours and the goodie bag team. Kicked off this week's show with something brand new by Lesney Deep, forthcoming on Deep Independence Recordings. That was Eternal. Then we moved into this new crackers out on Nervous. And this one, Bliss.

we got this one spinning in the background, this 60 Hertz project on 60 Hertz Records. The sounds of Pictures.

DJ Mel Starr. The sounds of Splinda, Ant B and Matt Knight on the beloved main mix. Especially out to Patricia this afternoon. It's Point Blank, it's the Musicology Show. Welcome along.

coming off the label Moyes Music. Danielle Bouchala and Deep Down Inside. Got to send it out to Tony H, all the Camden crew this afternoon. Also reaching out to Lloyd, just got back from South Africa. Locked into the sounds.

Louis Vega and the Elements of Life featuring Lisa Fisher. Vega Records. The Sounds of Saw. As Point Blank celebrates 32 years of broadcasting, come celebrate with us next month down there at Under 3 Thorpe Close, Ladbroke Grove. Special guest DJ, San Luquez. 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

Don't forget, we've got Classic Corner coming up in the final 20 minutes, 25 minutes of the show. And this being the first Sunday of the month, we invite our friends back from Stuck Signs London for a Classic Corner special. That's three from the past, the selectors, Stuck Signs. This one underneath, Lewis Radio on Groove Bomb Records. It's Utopia. Send it out to Megs. Also out to Catherine and Rob on their Sunday sesh. And send it out to Oddie on the South Coast. Out to Mrs. O. Shout out to you guys. It's Point Blank Radio. We got the ads coming up at the top of the hour. We can catch all the details of next month's party down there under Ladbroke Grove. 32 years, still going.

Fred Everything on the remix. Della Valore and Fred Everything on this one. We're spinning Glimpse of Light. Gotta send it out to Gino D. Also reaching out to Tash this afternoon.

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Off the Artifact Remixes album by Alexander Flood on Arco Records. Featuring Cara Mansala. There it is. 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

0: one venue, two rooms, heavyweight sound systems, and 14 DJs bringing the vibes from 3 p.m. until late. 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

We're just under 20 minutes away from this week's Classic Corner Stuck Signs London special. New one in the background, Nightscape, and Rona Ray on the vocal, In Another Lifetime on High Perspective Records. Gotta send it out to the Phantom Freak, also out to the Rickster this afternoon. You're in tune with Point Blank, it's the Musicology Show, each and every Sunday between the hours of 2 and 4. And not forgetting, we're joined by Simon Andrews and the Troubled Soul Safari team at 4.

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Frankie Boissy, Stranger Danger, Becca and Sensei. Co-flow on the dub. It's Good Night Tonight.

out there on Vibe Me to the Moon Records, Frank Roger and the Golden Hour. Send it out to Too Hot to Handle. Classic Corner coming up, Stuck Signs London special.

This one's taking us up to Classic Corner on Anima Records. Conway Casey. The main version mix, so Gravitate. Salutes out to the inside man locked in out there. Also reaching out to Mark and Lisa Fontaine up there in North London this afternoon on that Frank Roger track.

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track number two here on the Classic Corner. Meloman, Vincente Allende, Poor El Maestro, Doke and Rescue Poetics on the remix, and the label United Music. Here we go into number two.

Track number two on the Classic Corner here on the Musicology Show, Stuck London Takeover. Mellow Man, Vicente Allende, Boya Maestro, Doke and Rescue Poetics on the mix. Back to 2014 on United Music. We're going to fade out of this to get a third and final track in.

The third and final track on the Classic Corner here on the Musicology Show. Duck London special every first Sunday of the month. Glen Underground. Mental Black Resurrection. On the label Strictly Jazz Unit Music. 2016 on this one. I leave you with this. Couple of quick shouts out to Chris and Mike. Good luck with the move. And make sure you take us with you. Also out to Mr. Nipsey locked in out there. How are we doing? Thanks to the guys and girls over there at Stuck Science London. Being selectors this week. Simon's on the way after the ads. You can catch all the details of the party. Next month's party down there at Under in Ladbroke Grove. 32 years. Going strong. Catch the details top of the hour. Till next week and we'll do it all again.

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0: one venue, two rooms, heavyweight sound systems, and 14 DJs bringing the vibes from 3 p.m. until late. 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
9: Simon Andrews.
10: He got soul coming out as...
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13: Shake him out.
9: Hey, Joy Cardwell here. Simon Andrews, you are a superstar. You make me jump for joy, and with all that love and devotion, I'm going to have to run to you. You really do have a soul to bear. I think I've found love. This is what it feels like.

Funky House Smith down there in sunny Hampshire. At Keith Chalmers over in sunny Mumbles at home for once. I don't believe you. Yes, Luke, how you doing, my

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0: welcome aboard the time machine. If you're new to the show like Sally, it's the part of the show where we lift the lid off the record box of the late, great, legendary Paul Trouble Anderson. This week we turn the dial back to 1995 on F Communications Records. Todd Edwards on the mix of St. Germain's Alabama Blues. Who remembers this? Turn it up.
1: Trouble is in the land. Trouble is in the land. Trouble is in the land. Trouble is in the land. Trouble is in the land.

Like Ben says, I can't believe that's not been in the time machine already. Me neither, but then I say that most weeks. There you have it. A wonderful Saint Germain with Alabama Blues. Courtesy of the mighty Todd Edwards on the mix. F Communications out of France. That is it for this week's Trouble Tune and the Time Machine as we close the lid of the record box with the late, great, legendary Paul Trouble Anderson for yet another week until next Sunday at 5, to be precise. Now we turn the dial forward back to 2026 as we continue with this.

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Catch the full track listing. I put my teeth back in. Alongside the links and more, catch that over at facebook.com/DJ

yet another safari. Thank you all very much for listening. Thank you all for your messages. Enjoy the rest of your Sunday evenings. Have yourselves a wonderful week ahead. And let's see you same time, same place.

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0: One venue, two rooms, heavyweight sound systems, and 14 DJs bringing the vibes from 3 p.m. until late. 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

fact that another show is upon us. Master, good evening. Welcome goes out to you all. If you're all good and doing well out there. Absolute pleasure for your musical ears this evening. It means so much. Broadcasting life in the capital, London town. Got myself DJ up in the mix for the next 2 hours. Go and big love out to our very own Simon Andrews and Holland Safari team for the last 2 amazing hours. And what a show that was indeed. As always. I'll see you back here next Sunday, 4 p.m. for more of the Soul Safari.

the show this evening. Entitled Give It To You. Ralph Gum, Paula. Ralph Gum Main Mix. Send this one out to you all. Out to the main man, Riddick. How you doing this evening, sir? He sends shouts out to DJP. It's that time. It is indeed. Thanks for your kind words, as always. It is great to have you on board, that is for sure. Hope you're good. Have a great week. Thanks for locking in. Big about you and the family. The main man, Riddick, you're in the house for sure. Let's go. So warm up inside the studio.

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That is by Will Buck. So special EP. Did us announce to the main man, the float. He's saying good evening, DJ RP. In the room for a little, sir. Yes, I'm good, thank you. Hope you are as well. Absolute pleasure. Football is good. Pick up about you and the family. That means so much. Nice one, brother. Main man, the float, you're in the house. This is all yours. Let's go. Of course, then it's announced our very own, the Genic, certainly feeling this one. Catch him here this evening, 10 PM till midnight. Get to a Chronicle show. Not to be missed. Nice one, brother. Big love out to you and the family as always. Very own Genic, you're in the house. Turn it up, brother. Let's do this. Okay, you send this one out to you all.

0: out to the main man, Phil B. He's saying big love to everyone. Hopefully see you on the 14th. Point Blank's 32nd birthday party. Nice one, brother. It'll be good to see you down there. Thanks for locking in. Big love out to you and the family as always. It's all going well in Wales. Nice one, brother. Phil B, you're in the house for sure. Let's go. So then we jumped into this one. Along the Way. Romero Espinoza. You'll find this one on the original mix. Still yours, let's go.
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How are you doing this evening, sir? And yes, I enjoyed Crystal Palace last night. It was good. Finally, all got down. Thanks for asking. Absolute pleasure. Massive love and light, always the Devon crew. Thanks for locking in. It means so much. Hope you're good. And chilling this evening. Thank you for your musical ears, as always. Guys, the Devon crew, you're all in the house for sure. Let's go. Nice one, brother.

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Certainly feeling this one. 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Hope you are good. Big love out to you and yours as always. An absolute pleasure, sir. Rubin, you're in our special. Turn it up. Let's go.

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Well, welcome aboard. Glad you could make it. It is an absolute pleasure for your musical ears, that is for sure. How are you? Big love out to you and the family. My man Chris Ravi, you're in the house for sure. Let's go. Good to be back to my man Jez. How you doing this evening, sir? Yes, me and mine are good, thank you. You and yours are as well. He's saying loving the tunes. Glad you like. An absolute pleasure. And welcome aboard. A big love out to you and the family, as always. Nice one, Jez. You're in the house for sure. Let's go. Of course, send this one out to you all. It's DJ RP.

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Nice one, brother. That means so much. Thanks for locking in. Hope you and yours are good, as always. It is a pleasure. South African Chris, you're in the house. Let's go. So then we jumped into this one, entitled Believe in God. Marv Tainment. You'll find this one on the original mix. It is all you.

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Hope you are as well. 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Hope all is good, an absolute pleasure. Lovely Sue. Stroke Warrior from Brentford, you're in the house for sure. It's all yours, brother. Of course, sends one out to Maz, same tune, and good evening to me. Good evening, right back. An absolute pleasure. Thanks for locking in. Hope you're good. 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A big love out to the family. 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Lovely Maz, you're in the house. 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

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Richard Earnshaw Revision Mix.

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He's here till bedtime. 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Thank you for your kind words. Of course, big love out to you and yours. 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Let's go. And of course, the next one out to the Gaz. Certainly feeling this one and the Devon crew. 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

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Hope you did as well. And then certainly I'm enjoying the race. 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And big love out to you and the family as always. Thanks for locking in, lovely Tash here in the house. So your husband's here, let's go. And of course, we'll be about to make a date debate show. How are you doing this evening, sir? You sound all sounding rather smooth in there tonight, Mr. DJ. 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And of course, to your taste. 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Big about you and the family. Another good weekend. Thanks for locking in as always. My man, Dave the Bassist. See you in the house. Let's go. Okay, send this one out to you all. It's DJ RP.

we jumped into this bad boy. Entitled What Is 623. Kerry Chandler, your finest one on the original mix. Deep into night grooves.

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1: 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Thanks for locking in. St. Kilda, you in the house for sure. Let's go. 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That will be on the 14th of November. 3 Thorpe Close, Labra Grove, W105XL. Come down, shake a leg.

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Thanks for locking in. 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

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DJ. This is Z, I do believe. Z-Z-E-double-Z-E. Should I say R-E? Vanessa Jackson. These were Life Dub Mix. Send this one out.

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Junior's Redub Edit Mix.

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Should I say alternate mix? You got there in the end.

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0: You hear it back. 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

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It was big shout out to the Chelsea ladies. 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It is an absolute pleasure. 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Thank you so much. 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

And then we jumped into this one entitled Spotlight. That is by Yux. Carla Prava. You find this one on the Rejuna Mix. It is all yours. Let's go. 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

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Certainly appreciate your ears this evening. 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

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Because entitled Soul Minority. That is by Sek, S-E-K. You find this one on Individual in the Mix. Soft Touch EP. It's all yours. Let's go.

to this one, entitled Let's Go, by the great producer Ross Couch. Send us an out to Tom the Chippy, certainly feeling it this evening. He's saying it's been a while. It's cold. 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Last one out of time. 20 minutes left. DJ P, let's see what I can do.

Something Inside of Me. Eli Escobar. Find a Way EP. Send this one out to you all.

Please don't forget our very own DJ Martin and coming up top of the hour after the short ads. Take to the house of 10, then our very own Gen X 10 till midnight. A lineup not to be missed.

This one entitled Taxi. That is by Hot Mood. You find this one on the original mix. Let's do it. Send this one out to you all. We have enough time for one more. Let's see what we can do. We've got our very own DJ Martin coming up, top of the hour after the short ads.

fruit saying, nice tune, Paul. Glad you like it. It was all yours. So it looks like we're going to finish up on this one. To us, entitled Love Ain't Easy. We understand. That is by Tapes.

going to say my bye-byes. Don't forget, catch me back here next Sunday, 6 p.m. for more of the good grooves. And don't forget, catch this show up this evening, 9 p.m. on Mixcloud. One more lifetime. So whatever you do, have a great week. And what can I say? Thanks for all your messages and support, as always. About you, there's no me.

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0: one venue, two rooms, heavyweight sound systems, and 14 DJs bringing the vibes from 3 p.m. until late. 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
6: Welcome. Here with Mark Allen. Thanks, DJP. Another excellent set. Holding this down till 10 p.m. Starting with this one, Give It, I Got It. Extended mix from Danism, Train, and Jackie Bennett. Get to me on the app. Let me know what you're feeling. 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

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Extended mix from NWN and Emil. Join me on the app. Say hello. Let me know what you're feeling. Luca, what up? How you doing? Phantom Freak. Yeah, yeah. Get the mix, crowd. Get the set list up. Support the artist. Let's go.

I Believe in Miracles, extended mix from Monsieur Willy and Natalie Nova. Hey, if you're out there silent listening, don't want to type nothing, send us a little shout out on the app. Time to promote some involvement. Let me know if you like this stuff. And if you don't,

Baby, Do You Feel Me? From Mark Cottrell, Dominic Balchin, and Seb Jr. on the mix. Up the audio file. Welcome, welcome. You're with Mark Allen, right here. Point blank.

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Full set list included. Out the list for Chocolate, JoJo,

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That's the work. Everything else is chatter, and it does not matter. It doesn't contribute to what you're doing. So always keep your original reason for doing music, that original feeling that you got when you were a kid, when you heard the song and you wanted to get into music in the first place. Always keep that original feeling.

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And so, to

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That's the work. 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So always keep your original reason for doing music, that original feeling that you got when you were a kid, when you heard the song and you wanted to get into music in the first place. Always keep that original feeling.

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And if you fit that description, baby, come with me. 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

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And you know what, ladies? 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

Yeah. Hate talking over stuff, but this is a great track. This is for you. New one from Danny Parton. New artist to the show. Definitely going to look out for more from this one. Out to the Genix. Top of the hour. Short ad break. Party you got to get to. We'll be here with the Ghetto Chronicles. Jay, join me on the app. Say hello. Let me know how things are going. Gary J. Yeah, I see you out there, brother. Keep it locked. Point blank. Let's go.

Just dropping this on you. Track is Lost My Love, extended mix from Go Disco. Out to Phil B. Shout outs to Renee, still working hard on the DIY project. Hey, we're the soundtrack of your life, baby. Wherever you go.

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You're with Mark Allen here every Sunday, 8 p.m., with all new cuts, promos, unreleased stuff, stuff I haven't heard, and you probably haven't either. Share music with friends. Right back, like when I got back from the record store. The old days.

I feel bad sometimes about what I subject you to. Is radio. I treat it like back in college where you could like just play whatever you can come across. There's a lot of things that I might not get away with on a dance floor, but on radio, it's like, you know, you're listening. I don't know. Gives me a chance to get all the music I've always wanted to get and share it with others. You're with Mark Allen here. It'll be Sunday at 8 p.m. Keep it locked. The Genix will be here.

Taking My Time, featuring Marie Lister from Paul Lyons. Out to Fab, thank you. Tash, how you doing? Doing very well. Oh, I'd love to see you out there at the party, but I'm not going to make it this year. I'll be out soon, but you need to make it to the 32nd birthday party Saturday, the 14th of November. 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Yeah, you're with Mark Allen. I'm here every Sunday, 8 p.m. with the new stuff, and Fridays at midnight for your listening and living pleasure. Till I get tired. Usually it's a bit. Good stuff this week. A lot of soulful stuff. Real nice. 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Kick this to a DJ if you know they like some of these tracks, because

Soul is life. Soul is everyday movement. It's what we feel, where we're at. Spiritual, you got it. God has all control of movement and what we do on the stage. Soul is life. Soul is life. Soul is life. Soul is life. Soul is life. Soul is life. Soul is life.

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Join me again Friday at midnight, Sundays 8 p.m. The Gen X will be here. He'll tuck you in. Hey, thank you, Maz. I appreciate it. 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That's M-A-R-C-A-L-A-N for the set list. One last shameless plug. 32nd birthday. 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Prelim stuff is gone already. 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Full family, get to pointblank.com. You can see what's on the bill. The Gen X is on the bill, and he's up next, so you can catch all the flavor for free.

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4: 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Whoa, whoa. He's super bang. He's funkacular. 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
4: 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But this is a brother who would give the man what was really coming to him. 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
4: 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Whoa, whoa. 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He's funkacular. 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

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Always love and big respect to the one like Mark, and then for the last two, absolutely wicked, my brother.

of Ron Trent. Track entitled Blood and Fire. And track for last entitled I Told You. On the Katana After Dark Extended Mix. By Amir. Goes out to the Sinners crew. You know Halloween's coming soon. As we start off the evening, track inside of Deep Prayer, exclusive by the Spies Inc. Hold tight, the Rick Stefano vibes, respect is Joe, hope you're doing well. And easy to one up Brax, our very own. Kind words indeed, sir.

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Let's hope we see you there.

Smooth sounds of Roberto Rodriguez. Track entitled Vodka Martini. Easy to One Hot Dog Fusion. Hold tight, the one like Miss C. Feeling vibes, respect is due. And hold tight, creasing up, then gloss the feeling vibes as well. Respect is due, my dear. And a track for last by Seabaz and Tor Moberg, entitled See My Tin La.

Yes, Brex. Feeling the vodka martini by Roberto Rodriguez. Wicked tune. As a new sounds of Loose Radio.

vibes. Hope you're doing well. Thank you for your listening to Fab. 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

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Starts from the hours of 3, goes on till late. Let's hope we see you down there.

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Truck and Zardoda. Proxima.

the sounds of Rabizzo Monaco. Track entitled North Side. And track for last from Quiet Dawn. Entitled Lost from Life. Featuring Oliver Knight. Hold tight, Steve and Amanda. And the Newport crew. Locked in, Vina Vibes, respect is due, guys. Big love.

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Easy to one like Mazfin, no vibes respected you, brother.

Also goes out to one like Polo. 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Doing like Psyche. And yes, mass respect to the V-line. Track entitled Do Not Go, Do Not Pass Go by DBM Orchestra.

looks like the one like Jorgens Fina vibes, respect is due. 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And easy the one like Chauffeur Fina vibes. Track inside of that guitar rush. Exclusive from yours truly, the Genix. Sunday Night Business, Ghetto Chronicles. 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
1: Feeling a Cody Curry tuna. Easy the one like JoJo. 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

0: Once again, don't forget to make a date in your diary. 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At Ladbrook Grove. Special guest DJ. 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
1: I can't let you break my heart.
0: Tickets.
1: And just like that, it was all over. Here we go again.
0: Hold tight, Spanish show, being advised on this. Yes, brother.

Azeo Clutch. Track entitled Change in Me. As I leave you with the last one of the evening, thank you for your kind words. Thank you for your messages. And more importantly, thank you for your listens. Catch me next Sunday, 10 till 12, for a completely different selection of the Ghetto Chronicles.

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0: Saturday the 14th of November at Under Ladbroke Grove. 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